0: getting hotter and hotter to tell you what that means, boy.
1: I can handle being sweaty, I can handle being tired. Don't give a damn the day that I fight. Don't mind working and I work when I can. But the hardest work to do is working hard to be a man.
2: I can handle being sweaty, I can handle being tired.
1: 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Hardest work to do is working hard to be a man. Hardest work to do is working hard to be a man.
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5: 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And now I've got the Bay City Rollers in Love Me Like I Love You. This came out in 1976. Beautiful song. I hope you're going to enjoy it.

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0: Coast to Coast FM and the voice of John Farnham and Two Strong Hearts. Very good afternoon. David Mills with you until 3 o'clock. Coming up next, the Beatles.
1: I've got a feeling deep inside.

0: Aussie vocalist Al Head and the old Mammy Blue, revival of the old Roger Whittaker song. And before that, Ultravox with Vienna, 29 minutes to 2. 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
1: I can't wait for Brisbane 32. 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

Alrighty. 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Here's Thriller.

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1: What a treat. 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